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11: The top stories this hour. England have suffered a disappointing World Cup semi-final defeat to holders Argentina. Joe Rawson was watching the game in Atlanta.
12: Thomas Tuchel said he'll take responsibility for his tactical approach after England suffered World Cup semi-final heartbreak to old rivals Argentina. With them ahead through an Anthony Gordon goal, he made defensive substitutions with the holders scoring two late goals to win 2-1. Supporters here in Atlanta left disappointed.
13: We should have brought on our attacker sooner and maybe we'd have gone to extra time and things would have been different.
14: It was devastating.
12: The royal family have sent their commiserations to the England team. It'll be Argentina against Spain in the final on Sunday.
11: Meanwhile, Argentina celebrated their win in a provocative way. The players took a banner from a supporter that read, "The Falkland Islands are Argentine." Our correspondent Rob Harris says they could face punishment for breaking FIFA rules.
15: The Argentine players unfurled a banner saying, "Las Malvinas son Argentinas." So a banner saying the Malvinas, as they call the Falkland Islands, are Argentine. Now that is a direct breach of football regulations, which bans political messaging.
11: In other news, Sir Keir Starmer set out his achievements in government during his final Prime Minister's questions. He said under his leadership, there have been improvements to the NHS and insisted he'll give his successor his wholehearted support. The Metropolitan Police say a man has been arrested on suspicion of sending threatening communications to a Member of Parliament. Reform UK says a threat was made on social media in May to shoot Nigel Farage. The United States says it's launched a second round of strikes against Iran. America's military is targeting Iranian military assets it claims are threatening vessels in the Strait of Hormuz. And Jesse Nelson has welcomed the rollout of a national screening program for spinal muscular atrophy, calling it a day of hope. The former Little Mix singer has been campaigning for the test following her twin daughter's diagnosis with a rare condition. From Sky News, I'm Stevie Schillinglaw.
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9: The top stories this hour. England captain Harry Kane says trying to protect a 1-0 lead backfired as they suffered a heartbreaking 2-1 World Cup semi-final defeat to rivals Argentina. Anthony Gordon's goal had put Thomas Tuchel's side ahead, but the holders scored two late goals to book their place in Sunday's final with Spain. Kane said the defeat has left the squad hurting.
10: Everyone has to process what's just happened. Everyone's gutted. I'm gutted for all the boys, all the staff, everyone behind the scenes, because we know how much everyone puts in to being a successful national team. And when you're so close, when you're 10 plus minutes away and it slips out your hands like that, yeah, obviously the lads are devastated.
9: England play France in the third place game on Saturday. Meanwhile, these supporters in Atlanta say the result's tough to take.
11: I'm so gutted that we then decided to defend a lead. We left Messi completely free for the entire game.
12: Bringing on a lot of defenders was, we're asking for it, I'm afraid.
13: They totally destroyed us sort of coming forward, and it was gut-wrenching.
9: Meanwhile, there has been criticism of the winner's celebration. Argentine players took a banner from a supporter that read the Falkland Islands are Argentine, which could see them punished for breaking FIFA rules. In other news, Sir Keir Starmer has told the House of Commons he's proud to leave the country in better shape than he found it. Yesterday, at his final Prime Minister's questions, he defended his record and said his successor will have his wholehearted support. Reform UK says a man's been arrested over a social media post allegedly threatening to shoot Nigel Farage. Police say a man in his 20s was detained on Tuesday for sending threatening communications to an MP. Britain's ambassador has been summoned to Tehran. The Iranian Foreign Ministry says banning the Islamic Revolutionary Guard corps will not go unanswered. It says US forces launched a second wave of strikes against Iran last night. And Ofcom says search engines are helping children find pornography sites without age checks. It's calling for tech firms to do more to stop children accessing harmful content online. From Sky News, I'm Stevie Shillinglaw.
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11: The top stories this hour. England captain Harry Kane says trying to protect a 1-0 lead backfired as they suffered a heartbreaking 2-1 World Cup semi-final defeat to rivals Argentina. Anthony Gordon's goal had put Thomas Tuchel's side ahead, but the holders scored two late goals to book their place in Sunday's final with Spain. Kane said the defeat has left the squad hurting.
12: Everyone has to process what's just happened. Everyone's gutted. I'm gutted for all the boys, all the staff, everyone behind the scenes, because we know how much everyone puts in to being a successful national team. And when you're so close, when you're 10 plus minutes away and it slips out your hands like that, yeah, obviously the lads are devastated.
11: England play France in the third place game on Saturday. Meanwhile, these supporters in Atlanta say the result's tough to take.
13: I'm so gutted that we then decided to defend a lead. We left Messi completely free for the entire game.
14: Bringing on a lot of defenders was, we're asking for it, I'm afraid.
15: They totally destroyed us sort of coming forward, and it was gut-wrenching.
11: Meanwhile, there has been criticism of the winner's celebration. Argentine players took a banner from a supporter that read the Falkland Islands are Argentine, which could see them punished for breaking FIFA rules. In other news, Sir Keir Starmer has told the House of Commons he's proud to leave the country in better shape than he found it. Yesterday, at his final Prime Minister's questions, he defended his record and said his successor will have his wholehearted support. Reform UK says a man's been arrested over a social media post allegedly threatening to shoot Nigel Farage. Police say a man in his 20s was detained on Tuesday for sending threatening communications to an MP. Britain's ambassador has been summoned to Tehran. The Iranian Foreign Ministry says banning the Islamic Revolutionary Guard corps will not go unanswered. It says US forces launched a second wave of strikes against Iran last night. And Ofcom says search engines are helping children find pornography sites without age checks. It's calling for tech firms to do more to stop children accessing harmful content online. From Sky News, I'm Stevie Shillinglaw.
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15: The top stories this hour. England captain Harry Kane says trying to protect a 1-0 lead backfired as they suffered a heartbreaking 2-1 World Cup semi-final defeat to rivals Argentina. Anthony Gordon's goal had put Thomas Tuchel's side ahead, but the holders scored two late goals to book their place in Sunday's final with Spain. Kane said the defeat has left the squad hurting.
16: Everyone has to process what's just happened. Everyone's gutted. I'm gutted for all the boys, all the staff, everyone behind the scenes, because we know how much everyone puts in to being a successful national team. And when you're so close, when you're 10 plus minutes away and it slips out your hands like that, yeah, obviously the lads are devastated.
15: England play France in the third place game on Saturday. Meanwhile, these supporters in Atlanta say the result's tough to take.
17: I'm so gutted that we then decided to defend a lead. We left Messi completely free for the entire game.
18: Bringing on a lot of defenders was, we're asking for it, I'm afraid.
19: They totally destroyed us sort of coming forward, and it was gut-wrenching.
15: Meanwhile, there has been criticism of the winner's celebration. Argentine players took a banner from a supporter that read the Falkland Islands are Argentine, which could see them punished for breaking FIFA rules. In other news, Sir Keir Starmer has told the House of Commons he's proud to leave the country in better shape than he found it. Yesterday, at his final Prime Minister's questions, he defended his record and said his successor will have his wholehearted support. Reform UK says a man's been arrested over a social media post allegedly threatening to shoot Nigel Farage. Police say a man in his 20s was detained on Tuesday for sending threatening communications to an MP. Britain's ambassador has been summoned to Tehran. The Iranian Foreign Ministry says banning the Islamic Revolutionary Guard Corps will not go unanswered. It says US forces launched a second wave of strikes against Iran last night. And Ofcom says search engines are helping children find pornography sites without age checks. It's calling for tech firms to do more to stop children accessing harmful content online. From Sky News, I'm Stevie Shillinglaw.
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12: The top stories this hour. England's World Cup dream has been shattered by a semi-final defeat to holders Argentina. These fans were watching the action in Atlanta from Newcastle.
13: Got it, not gonna lie. Every year when we play Euros, World Cup, you think it's gonna happen. Like, this year felt different, like you thought it was gonna happen, but it's one of them.
14: You experience the highest highs and the lowest lows, like, to go up and then just sit back, it's just... Same old England, isn't it? It's same old England. They just break your heart every time.
12: The Three Lions conceded twice late in the game to lose 2-1. Boss Thomas Tuchel's faced criticism for his defensive substitutions.
15: As soon as you lose, you get criticised. That's just what it is. And it makes no sense to engage in that and lose my head. I'm responsible for them. I took them, so I take the criticism. That's just the way it is.
12: England now face France in the third place to play off on Saturday, with Argentina taking on Spain in Sunday's final. Meanwhile, there's been criticism of Argentina's full-time celebration. Several players unfurled a supporters flag that read the Falkland Islands are Argentinian, which is a breach of FIFA rules. In other news today, Iran says it's carried out attacks on US military facilities in Kuwait and Jordan after stating it's not afraid of war. America and Tehran have traded strikes for another night as tensions continue to escalate. Speaking last night, President Trump said leaders in Iran are on the back foot.
16: The Islamic Republic of Iran is not happy right now. They want to settle so badly. They don't like what we're doing. And they do want to settle. We'll find out whether or not we settle with them or we just finish it off.
12: Back here, incoming Prime Minister Andy Burnham has secured the necessary backing of 8 of the 11 unions affiliated with the party. The Makefield MP is expected to be handed the keys to Downing Street on Monday. And a record number of 18-year-olds in the UK have received university or college offers. UCAS says 99% of school leavers who applied by the January deadline have at least one offer. The number of applicants overall has also reached a new high. with nearly 700,000 people applying. Hot and sunny again across the UK today. Highs at around 30 degrees Celsius. That's the latest. I'm Becky Cahill.
17: Good morning. Welcome. Well, a sad night for England, of course, last night against Argentina in the World Cup. And that was an intense 90 minutes last night, wasn't it? Let's start the day with the best variety from the 80s to now. Your Soul Summer Soundtrack. Magic Soul. Morning, it's Paul Hayes, Isley Brothers coming up, some Luther Vandross, and it's Mariah first.

Give Me The Reason on Magic Soul. How you doing? It's Paul Hayes playing at the best variety of Soul and Motown. It's Thursday morning, 16th of July, hurtling towards the end of term. Maybe you've got kids breaking up today or tomorrow and then into the long 6 and 7 weeks of the summer holidays. Somewhere around that mark, isn't it? So hopefully you've got some good plans over the summer. Still hot for the next few days, maybe cooling off a bit on Sunday. And here's Marvin the Vandellas, Nowhere To Run.

Ollie and Jerry, There's No Stopping Us on Magic Soul. It's Thursday morning with Paul Hayes and the best variety of Soul and Motown. Lovely to be with you today. And coming up in the next 15 minutes, our first little dip into the Magic Soul archive. It's a bit of a taster.

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0: Hidden gems every hour through the No Repeat Workday between 9 and 5, and a bit of a taster every morning at around this time as well. And it's a personal all-time favourite of mine and a real funk classic. I'm looking forward to this very much. A group who formed in 1968 when a group of students in Alabama got together to play campus gigs. Lionel Richie joined as a founding member alongside Thomas McCleary and William King. And the big break for them came when they were chosen to open for the Jackson 5, which then, of course, went on to lead to a recording contract with Motown. They went on to be one of the Motown biggest acts, with 7 American R&B number ones and tens of millions of records worldwide. We're going to go with one of their signature funk classics from 1977. I love this. Brick House, it's the Commodores on Magic Soul.
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0: How amazing did that sound? Funk classic and definitely an all-time favourite. Commodore's Brick House. So good. It's Magic Soul. More from our archive every hour as part of our No Repeat Workday today. Non-stop Soul and Motown with no repeats between 9 and 5. And it also means you can take your lunch break with Lamar. He's got another really good playlist for you with some feel-good summer soul from 1 today on Magic Soul. Stick around with us. I've got Jackie Wilson coming up and Incognito.
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0: Morning, it's Magic Soul. It's Thursday, 16th of July today, heading towards the end of term and 6 or 7 weeks of the summer holidays nearly here. They reckon it's going to be quite a busy weekend this weekend as well with everybody heading off here, there and everywhere ready for the summer holidays. So if that's you, if you've got a bit of a big journey to do this weekend, stay with Magic Soul. We'll bring you a really good soul soundtrack to head into those summer holidays. And in the next 20 minutes, if you can keep me on, I've got Jermaine Stewart coming up soon, Donna Summer, and a great one from Atlantic Star, all to come after a news update next. It's Magic Soul.
1: 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Magic Soul.
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13: The top stories this hour. England's World Cup dreams have been shattered after defeat to Argentina. The Three Lions took the lead early in the second half in Atlanta, but conceded twice late in the game to lose 2-1. Here's captain Harry Kane.
14: Everyone's gutted. I'm gutted for all the boys, all the staff, everyone behind the scenes, because we know how much everyone puts in to being a successful national team. And when you're so close, when you're 10 plus minutes away and it slips out your hands like that, yeah, obviously the lads are devastated.
13: Well, we of course had reporters out and about watching with fans across the country last night. Here's a bit of reaction from Liverpool, Newcastle and London.
15: They've done us proud. They've done a good job.
16: I'm proud of the team, but absolute heartbreak for England, that, like, you know, we held it together for so long, but unfortunately right at the end it all fell apart.
17: I think they've done really, really well. Anything happens in 90 minutes, but when we do win, and we will, it's going to feel that much better.
13: England face France for third place on Saturday. Meanwhile, Argentina could face punishment after some players held up a banner during their full-time celebrations, which read, "The Falkland Islands are Argentinian." The political messaging breaches FIFA rules. In other news, British Steel has officially been brought into public ownership. Ministers say the move will protect thousands of jobs, support the industry and safeguard supply chains. The government seized operational control of British Steel from its Chinese owners last April to stop furnaces being shut in Scunthorpe. Sir Keir Starmer says the UK's support of Ukraine will always endure. The outgoing Prime Minister's heading to Kiev for the last time before leaving office and will meet President Volodymyr Zelensky. Meanwhile, the incoming Prime Minister, Andy Burnham, will become Labour leader tomorrow after he won the back backing of 8 of the party's 11 affiliated trade unions. The Makerfield MP is expected to get the keys to Downing Street on Monday. And average advertised rents across the UK have reached a record high of nearly £1,400 a month. If you're a tenant in London, though, that figure climbs to nearly £2,800. Hot and sunny again across the UK today. Highs at around 30 degrees Celsius. That's the latest. I'm Becky Cahill.
0: Good morning, I'm Paul Hayes. Thank you for choosing Magic Soul. And of course, a disappointing night for England last night against Argentina in the World Cup. That was a very intense 90 minutes, wasn't it? I was exhausted after that. Donna Summer coming up. Here's Jermaine Stewart.

I Love Your Smile, it's so uplifting, isn't it? And it's Magic Soul with the best variety of soul and Motown. Good to be with you. I'm Paul Hayes. It's Thursday and it's still hot today. Next few days looking quite warm into the weekend, and then Sunday could be a bit cooler. And they reckon even 6 or 7 degrees potentially that we could be waking up to on Sunday morning in Scotland and parts of the north. So getting a bit cooler. Here's Atlantic Stars, Secret Lovers on Magic Soul.

0: Stevie Wonder, My Sherry Moore on Magic Soul. Morning, it's Paul Hayes playing the best variety of Soul and Motown. And another hot one ahead as the day fades and the evening stays warm. Keep it easy with Magic Soul and Tony Minviel back with the Soul Lounge tonight from 7 soulful favourites and deep cuts to relax into the evening, and from 10 late night soul with smooth, timeless soul to ease you into the night. So have a listen later. Spend your evening with us. And I've got the group who you may have seen at Bristol Pride last weekend. Sister Sledge coming up, some Rolls Royce and our very own Lamar.
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Rolls Royce. Is it Love You're After on Magic Soul with Paul Hayes playing at the best variety of Soul and Motown. And no repeats for your workday again today from 9 o'clock. The no repeat workday, non-stop Soul and Motown, no repeats all day long. And you can take your break at lunchtime at 1 with Lamar. He's back with your Summer Soul lunch break. An hour of feel-good Summer Soul at 1 today with this man, Lamar, on Magic Soul.

0: Some 80s collaboration, Alexander O'Neill and Sherelle, Saturday Love on Magic Soul. Such a good soundtrack to get into the day, isn't it? Magic Soul Breakfast. Good to be with you. It's Paul Hayes with Frida Payne and Joyce Sims coming up. Make me a winner. And it doesn't get much bigger than this. £777,000. It's up for grabs tomorrow on Make Me a Winner. 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So don't wait any longer. 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

0: Morning, it's Magic Soul. Thursday morning, it's Paul Hayes, 16th of July today. Still hot for certainly the next couple of days and maybe into the last few days of term. Maybe a few more school runs to do before the big long summer holidays are here. And good luck, by the way, if you've got a journey to do this weekend. They reckon it's going to be pretty busy with people heading off all over the place for summer breaks. Some Faith Evans coming up, Marvin Gaye and the Queen of Soul, Aretha Franklin, all to come in the next 20 minutes.
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15: The top stories this hour, heartbreak for England. Joe Rawson reports from Atlanta.
16: England's World Cup dreams were shattered after a late collapse, or then lose 2-1 to Argentina. Captain Harry Kane says the squad are heartbroken.
17: Everyone's gutted, I'm gutted for all the boys, all the staff.
16: Having led through an Anthony Gordon goal, Thomas Tuchel made defensive substitutions to try and get his team over the line. Fans felt he got it wrong.
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16: The manager says he takes responsibility for his tactics.
20: I took them, so I take the criticism.
16: 60 years of hurt continues with a third place game against France up next for England. Argentina play Spain in Sunday's final.
15: Meanwhile, there's been criticism of Argentina's full-time celebrations. Several players unfurled a supporters' flag that read, "The Falkland Islands are Argentinian." That's a breach of FIFA rules. British Steel's officially been taken into public ownership. The government says it's in the UK's interest to do so, protecting the future of production as well as thousands of jobs. Ministers seized operational control of British Steel from its Chinese owners last April to stop furnaces being shut in Scunthorpe. Business Secretary Peter Kyle says this is the right move.
21: This will protect the supply, enable us to start stabilising this business and getting the business facing the future. We are living in a very uncertain world. If we were to lose the ability to produce primary steel in our country, we would be wholly dependent on supplies from other countries.
15: Sir Keir Starmer's in Ukraine today for talks with Volodymyr Zelensky, his final trip to the country whilst Prime Minister. He's expected to say Britain's support for Kiev will continue under Labour's new leader, Andy Burnham. The UK economy grew by 0.1% in May. Figures from the Office for National Statistics also show a decline of the same amount in April. And from next year, every baby born in England will be screened for a rare muscle-wasting disease. Campaigners have hailed this a landmark moment and say it should lead to early treatment for any newborns found to have spinal muscular atrophy. hot and sunny again across the UK today. Highs at around 30 degrees Celsius. That's the latest. I'm Becky Cahill.
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on Magic Soul. Thursday morning, it's Paul Hayes playing the best variety of soul and Motown. Buxton International Festival continues. There's jazz and opera and all kinds of music and events going on. And Edinburgh Jazz and Blues Festival continues until Sunday. Bristol Harbour Festival is on, and at the Great Yorkshire Show and at the Open Championship at Royal Birkdale continues today as well. I've got Freddie Jackson next after the Queen of Soul, Aretha, on Magic Soul.

0: Morning, it's Magic Soul, always playing the best variety of Soul and Motown, and we don't repeat the songs through the day. Our No Repeat Word Day is back from 9 this morning on Magic Soul. It's Freddie Jackson, Rock Me Tonight, and the Queen of Soul, Aretha Franklin, I Say a Little Prayer. We go from the Queen of Soul to the Queen of Hip Hop Soul with Mary J. Blige next and Maze coming up. Magic.
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1: Ooh. Maze, Joy and Pain on Magic Soul. Morning, it's Paul Hayes playing at the best variety of Soul and Motown. Loads happening this weekend with Camp Good Life in North Wales. Leeds Pride is on this weekend. And Bruno Mars starting his 6 sold-out shows at Wembley Stadium this coming Saturday as well. So that is going to be a real highlight this weekend, isn't it? And the Snail Championships are on in King's Lynn on Saturday.

0: Feel Good on Magic Soul. I'm Paul Hayes, and you may know that over on Magic Radio, they also do the No Repeat Workday, your soundtrack for the 9 to 5, where every song is different. But we all know that your office or team deserve some summer drinks. So all this week, we're breaking the No Repeat Workday over on Magic Radio. If you spot the repeated song, you'll win £250 for a night out. And to stand the best chance of winning, you need to be logged on and listening from 9 o'clock this morning over on Magic Radio. So good luck. And of course, our No Repeat Workday back on Magic Soul as normal at 9 this morning. I've got George McRae coming up and En Vogue. Magic Soul.
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0: hurtling towards the end of term. It's kind of got that end of term vibe to it, I think, this week, hasn't it? Or is that just me? Heading towards those summer holidays. Good to be with you this morning. It's Magic Soul. I'm Paul Hayes. And Lamar back at lunchtime today at 1 with your Summer Soul playlist while you're having your lunch. And we'll get our No Repeat Workday started next with more of the best variety of Soul and Motown and Never the Same Song Twice right through until 5. Stick with me for Bobby Brown, Detroit Spinners and Janet Jackson, all to come in the next 20 minutes. Magic.
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13: The top stories this hour. Thomas Tuchel says he'll stay on to lead England into Euro 2028 after the Three Lions were knocked out of the World Cup. They lost to Argentina 2-1 in their semi-final in Atlanta last night. His captain, Harry Kane.
14: Everyone's gutted. I'm gutted for all the boys, all the staff, everyone behind the scenes, because we know how much everyone puts in to being a successful national team. And when you're so close, when you're 10 plus minutes away and it slips out your hands like that, yeah, obviously the lads are devastated.
13: But we, of course, had reporters out and about watching with fans across the country last night. Here's reaction from Liverpool, Newcastle and London.
15: They've done us proud. They've done a good job.
16: I'm proud of the team, but absolute heartbreak for England, not like. You know, we held it together for so long, but unfortunately, right at the end, it all fell apart.
17: I think they've done really, really well. Anything happens in 90 minutes, but when we do win, and we will, it's going to feel that much better.
13: England face France for third place on Saturday. Meanwhile, Argentina could face punishment after some players held up a banner during their full-time celebrations, which read the Falkland Islands are Argentinian. The political messaging breaches FIFA rules. A large wildfire has broken out in the eastern highlands of Scotland. Duncan Ferguson is among people who've had to evacuate their homes near Cairngorms National Park.
18: Glenmore today, there could be 4,500 people in it, maybe, with the beach being so busy and popular. If that fire went across the road at Coyland Bridge, you've got 4,500 people stranded in Glenmore. Luckily this time it was a north wind which is pushing into Glenmore, which is very unusual this time of year.
13: This comes as wildfires continue to burn in parts of England and Wales. Ministers have brought British Steel into public ownership. The government claims it will protect not only thousands of jobs at the firm and in the supply of the chain, but also the sector's role in the economy. Turkey has Starmer says the UK's support of Ukraine will always endure. The outgoing Prime Minister's heading to Kiev for one last time before leaving office. And all newborn babies in England will be tested for spinal muscular atrophy from October 2027. The heel prick test has already been rolled out in Scotland. Hot and sunny again across the UK today. Highs at around 30 degrees Celsius. That's the latest. I'm Becky Cahill.
0: Morning, it's Paul Hayes. Thank you for choosing Magic Soul, where you won't hear the same song twice right through until 5 today. Our No Repeat Word Day getting started, and hopefully a good soundtrack to lift your spirit after last night. Disappointing night for England against Argentina in the World Cup. And that was a very intense 90 minutes, wasn't it? But good to be with you this morning. Let's start the No Repeat Word Day. Here's Bobby Brown on Magic Soul.

I think it's my favourite summer Janet Jackson song. It's something about this that just sounds incredible when the sun's out and it's nice and warm in the summer. Janet Jackson, All For You on Magic Soul. I'm Paul Hayes. She was due to play at Sandringham Estate Heritage Live next month, but they've cancelled it, which is a real shock, actually. She was going to play with Wyclef Jean and Soul to Soul supporting as well, but unfortunately, that whole Heritage Live gig cancelled. So Maetta James next. Here's Skipworth and Turner on Magic Soul.

0: Classic Soul, Etta James. I Just Want to Make Love to You on Magic Soul with Paul Hayes playing the best variety of Soul and Motown. Lovely to be with you on No Repeat Workdays on. And if you fancy a film this week, The Odyssey, starring Matt Damon and Tom Holland, is brand new and out tomorrow. That looks very good. And of course, there's loads of great ones like Moana, the live action one, and Toy Story and Minions still out and showing as well. And it could be quite handy over the summer holidays, of course. I've got The Whispers coming up. It's a Love Thing. Rufus and Shaka Khan's amazing Sweet Thing, and our first dip into the Magic Soul archive as part of our No Repeat Workday. Hang on for something from Kool & the Gang. Magic
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0: 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As we get into the No Repeat Word Day for Thursday on Magic Soul, welcome along. I'm Paul Hayes, Rufus and Chaka Khan, Sweet Thing.
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0: Every hour as part of our No Repeat Workday, hidden gems from the Magic Soul Archive with some soul classics that you may not have heard in a while. And we're going to go with a group who began in Jersey City in New Jersey in the mid-60s. Brothers Robert Cool Bell and Ronald Bell forming a band with school friends. They started out as a jazz outfit called the Jazziacs and went through several name changes and officially in the end became Cool and the Gang in 1969. They became one of the most successful funk and soul groups of all time. 2 Grammy Awards, 7 American Music Awards, and of course plenty of top 10 hits and gold and platinum albums along the way as well. So here's something from 1983 from the album In the Heart. It was one of their biggest ballads. It's Joanna from Cool and the Gang on Magic Soul.

0: Britney on Magic Soul. I'm sure you do too. There's one of her greats. I'm Your Baby Tonight on Magic Soul. And from the Magic Soul archive, really good to play Cool and the Gang, Joanna, which was actually the most played song on the radio in 1984. And more from our archive with Simon Phillips. He's going to pick out another hidden gem later this morning at 10:30. Make me a winner. Could tomorrow be the day that changes your life forever? A scorching £777,000 could be yours, all at the sevens. And it happened for Pat last week.
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1: 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Right here on Magic Soul. 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

0: morning, it's Magic Soul. Thank you for choosing us to start your day off. It's Paul Hayes, always the best variety of Soul and Motown. Every weekday morning from 6 to start the day on Magic Soul and get our No Repeat Workday started at 9, which continues with Simon Phillips coming up. It's Lamar at lunchtime back with a really good Summer Soul playlist for you at 1 while you're having your lunch. And Simon is going to play LaBelle and Colour Me Bad on the way soon. Do you remember that from the 90s? Awesome. And as the Michael film becomes the first biopic to make $1 billion at the box office, it's been huge, hasn't it? Simon's going to play a great one from Michael Jackson on the way. Magic Soul.
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17: The top stories this hour. Thomas Tuchel says he'll stay on until Euro 2028, despite England's World Cup dream ending in heartbreak. His side were 1-0 up and 15 minutes away from reaching their first final at the tournament in 60 years, when they conceded 2 goals in 7 minutes to Argentina. The coach's defensive changes to a back five have faced criticism, but Tuchel insists he had to do something.
18: We were just not active enough in any structure. We didn't find any duels anymore. We couldn't get close anymore to play on the ball.
17: Meanwhile, Argentina could face punishment after some players held up a banner during their full-time celebrations, which read, "The Falkland Islands are Argentinian. The political messaging breaches FIFA rules." There are wildfires burning in all three countries in Britain this morning. A huge blaze has spread in the eastern Scottish Highlands, with some homes evacuated near Cairngorms National Park. John McKenzie is from Highland Wildfire Response.
19: We can all do more to prevent these wildfire events from happening and just increasing awareness for visitors.
17: Flames are continuing to destroy moorland in parts of England and Wales. British Steel is now under public ownership. The government says the move's essential to production at the site in Scunthorpe to protect both the company's future and UK supply chains. Sir Keir Starmer's in Ukraine today for talks with Vladimir Zelensky, his final trip to the country as Prime Minister. He is expected to say Britain's support for Kiev will continue under Labour's new leader, Andy Burnham. From next year, every baby born in England will be screened for a rare muscle-wasting disease. Campaigners have hailed it a landmark moment and say it should lead to early treatment for any newborns found to have spinal muscular atrophy. And average advertised rents across the UK have reached a record high of nearly £1,400 a month. But if you're a tenant in London, you can expect that figure to pretty much double. Hot and sunny again across the UK today, highs at around 30 degrees Celsius. That's the latest. I'm Becky Cahill.
20: 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Welcome to Thursday Morning with Simon Phillips, and let's get back to the No Repeat Workday with Michael Jackson. Let's

to the movie New Jack City and a song that had the UK in a serious chokehold. Oh, such a good time as well. From 1991, Colour Me Bad and I Wanna Sex You Up on Magic Soul. Morning Soul family, welcome to Thursday's journey of the best variety of soul and Motown with Simon Phillips. My pleasure to ease you into another workday. Nice sunny starts and music to match with Lauryn Hill from the Magic Soul Archive at around 10:30. Got some Odyssey and Diana Ross before 11 and Dusty Springfield after Bobby Thurston.

0: gives a whole new meaning, doesn't it, to feeling the spirit. 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
5: All the big names are out there at Aldi. And from just £9.79, you've got to fancy this lineup. 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Carling and Stella Artois in the middle. 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
0: 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Released from The Miseducation of Lauryn Hill, this is one of those records where hip-hop, soul, gospel feeling and social commentary all sit in the same groove. It arrived after the huge success of the album and reminded everyone that Lauryn was not just making songs, she was speaking to an entire generation. Now, at its heart is a message about struggle, cycles and hope. Life may feel heavy, especially for young people trying to find their way through an unfair world, but winter does not last forever. From the Magic Soul Archive, let's press play on Everything Is Everything.
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0: now goes under the name of Sinandra Maitreya. Not a reinvention, but more of a separation and a continuation. But doesn't forget his past. It was good to talk to him about that. Terence Trent D'Arby, and wish him well on Magic Soul. Thursday morning with Simon Phillips. My pleasure as always to be by your side. And taking us to 11, the best variety of soul and Motown rolls on with Donna Summer, Boyz II Men, Odyssey, and Diana Ross and the Supremes.
1: Magic Soul. Magic Soul.
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0: One from our Soul Floor Fillers, Friday nights from 7, where the week officially ends and the weekend officially begins with 4 hours of club classics and Soul Floor Fillers as we set the stage for Kelly Bryan, who joins us Saturday morning from 9. Odyssey, a native New Yorker, taking us to 11. It's Magic Soul with Simon Phillips. We'll catch up on the latest news headlines. And then it's back to the No Repeat Workday, keeping our promise between 9 a.m. and 5 p.m. never to play the same song twice. The Mary Jane Girls, Barry White and Mariah Carey.
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13: The top stories this hour. A government minister tells us FIFA should investigate after Argentina players celebrated their World Cup win over England with a banner claiming the British Falkland Islands belong to their country. Football's world governing body doesn't allow political messaging on the pitch, with Business Secretary Peter Kyle saying it was entirely inappropriate.
14: Whatever follows needs to be led by FIFA, and I trust that FIFA will do a full investigation into the events that unfolded last night, which were unnecessary and certainly shouldn't have happened.
13: Meanwhile, Thomas Tuchel says he'll stay on until Euro 2028, despite England's World Cup exit. His side were 1-0 up after the break, but conceded two late goals, with questions raised about the manager's decision to boost their defence. British Steel is now under public ownership. The government says the move's essential to protect the company's future, UK supply chains and thousands of jobs at its site in Scunthorpe. Figures recently released to MPs showed the intervention at British Steel had so far cost the public purse more than £500 million. Gareth Stace, the firm's general director, says it's been necessary.
15: What's the alternative? The cost of not taking action is that site closing, is 3,000 and more workers losing their jobs, those families, you know, suffering, and those communities then forever not having those well-paid, highly skilled jobs.
13: Firefighters are continuing to tackle a huge wildfire in the eastern highlands of Scotland. It broke out yesterday. Duncan Ferguson's among people who evacuated their homes. near Cairngorms National Park.
1: Way more today. There could be 4,500 people in it, maybe, with the beach being so busy and popular. If that fire went across the road at Coyland Bridge, you've got 4,500 people stranded in Glenmore. Luckily, this time it was a north wind.
13: This comes as wildfires continue to burn in parts of England and Wales. And Sir Keir Starmer's in Ukraine, where he said the UK's cast iron support for the country will continue when Andy Burnham enters number 10. The former mayor of Greater Manchester will be the fifth prime minister since Russia's invasion in 2022. Hot and sunny again across the UK today. Highs at around 30 degrees Celsius. That's the latest. I'm Becky Cahill.
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2: Hey boy, would you meet me on the roof?

became one of our music's most famous bass lines, which was heavily inspired by Kenny Burke's Rising to the Top. Rick James, Mary Jane Girls, and All Night Long on Magic Soul. So good to have you with us. Simon Phillips till one, then Lamar's here with the Summer Soul Playlist. Ready to go this hour. Get you ready for tomorrow's truly life-changing Make Me a Winner, £777,000. Colonel Abrams from the Magic Soul Archive at around 11:30. And one of the best Bond themes of all time from Gladys Knight after the King of Cool, Nat King Cole.

0: theme from the 16th in the franchise, but starred Timothy Dalton from 1989 and from the film of the same name, Gladys Knight, License to Kill. That is such a tune and a half, isn't it? So good to have you with us. It's Magic Soul with Simon Phillips with the best variety of soul and Motown, which continues next with an old school double of Prince and Lucy Pearl and this hour's trip to the Magic Soul archive. Magic Soul.
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0: 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Released in 1985, this gave Colonel Abrahams his signature moment. Powerful vocals sitting over a tough electronic groove, full of urgency, drama, and dance floor pressure. It became a major hit here in the UK and crossed beautifully between radio, club, and the underground. The lyric is all about emotional captivity, being caught in a love situation that has become impossible to escape, even when you know your head knows better. 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

0: you haven't as yet, do get your hands on the new Earth, Wind and Fire documentary, To Be Celestial versus That's the Weight of the World. Oh, it is a 119-minute film that explores the cultural and impact of the iconic band and its late founder, Maurice White. It is really, really good. And of course, that's in there too as well. Earth, Wind and Fire and Let's Groove on Magic Soul. Right, taking us to midday, the best variety of soul and Motown continues with Chic, Cameo, Luther and Aretha Franklin. First. So the Lucky Sevens didn't work for England last night, but it is going to work for somebody tomorrow afternoon when we give away a guaranteed £777,000 on Make Me a Winner, and it will be transferred into someone's bank account. All tax free. You'll get every single penny of it. Life changing, could be you. 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

0: What a great way to take us to midday. Chic, I Want Your Love. It's Magic Soul with Simon Phillips. We'll catch up on the latest news headlines. And then it's back to the No Repeat Workday with Magic Soul icons Beverly Knight, Stevie Wonder and Whitney Houston. Magic Soul.
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13: The top stories this hour. A government minister's told us FIFA should investigate after Argentina players celebrated their World Cup victory over England with a banner claiming the British Falkland Islands belong to their country. Football's world governing body doesn't allow political messaging on the pitch. Business Secretary Peter Kyle says it was entirely inappropriate. Meanwhile, Thomas Tuchel says he'll stay on until Euro 2028, despite England's World Cup dream ending in heartbreak. His side were 1-0 up and 15 minutes away from reaching their first final at the tournament in 60 years when they conceded 2 goals in 7 minutes. The coach's defensive changes to a back five have faced criticism, but Tuchel insists he had to do something.
14: We were just not active enough in any structure. We couldn't get close anymore to play on the ball.
13: We're told the public ownership of British Steel is in the national interest. The government says it will protect both the company's future and UK supply chains. There are wildfires burning in all three countries in Britain. This lunchtime, a huge blaze has spread in the eastern Scottish Highlands. John McKenzie is from Highland Wildfire Response.
15: We can all do more to prevent these wildfire events from happening and just increasing awareness.
13: Flames are continuing to destroy moorland in parts of England and Wales. Ofcom's launched an investigation into whether TikTok's failing to protect children from harmful content. The regulator says some systems used by the social media platform to check users' ages may have failed to correctly identify a significant proportion of under-18s. Kate Davies from Ofcom says they have questions about TikTok's models.
16: What they're doing is using something called age inference, looking at the behaviour of somebody online, what videos are they watching, what are they looking at, and using that to establish the age.
13: The video sharing app says it's confident it meets Online Safety Act obligations, and all newborn babies in England will be tested for spinal muscular atrophy from October 2027. The heel prick test has already been rolled out in Scotland. hot and sunny again across the UK today. Highs at around 30 degrees Celsius. That's the latest. I'm Becky Cahill.
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Good Times remix, Beverly Knights, and Made It Back on Magic Soul. Welcome to Thursday Afternoon with Simon Phillips as we inch ever closer to the weekend with Kelly Bryan Saturday and Lamar Sunday morning from 9 a.m. But before we get too ahead of ourselves, a great lineup of the best variety of soul at Motown with Chucky Booker from the Magic Soul Archive around 12:30. Got some Real Thing and Jermaine Jackson before 1, and Otis Redding after the Doobie Brothers frontman goes solo. Michael McDonald, and I Keep Forgetting on Magic Soul.

0: that'll just keep going round and round and round in your head now all day, right? Otis Redding sitting on the dock of the bay on Magic Soul. On the way next, two leading ladies, stand by for Jocelyn Brown and Candy Staton, and my final pick for today from the Magic Soul archive with a huge two-step anthem you don't want to miss. Magic Soul.
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0: dreamy, cool music today on what's turned out to be quite the scorcher, right? Lovely, though. I mean, it's nice where you are, too, as well. Candy Staton, A Night on Broadway on Magic Soul. One from Janet Jackson, cued and ready to go, that I've not played in ages. 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
0: Time for my final pick for today from the Magic Soul Archive, with a multi-talented singer, writer, producer, a musician whose fingerprints run through late 80s and early 90s R&B. This from 1992 and from the album Nice and Wild became his biggest solo moment. Smooth but sharp, romantic but suspicious, it carries that early 90s R&B tension where the groove is polished but the emotions are anything but simple. And the question at its center is trust. Is the love real? Or is someone only playing along because the lifestyle looks good? From the Magic Soul Archive, let's press play on Chucky Bucker. And this is Games.
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0: Very clever use of Joni Mitchell's Big Yellow Taxi. Janet Jackson, Q-Tip, and Got Till It's Gone on Magic Soul. Final furlong for Thursday with Simon Phillips. And taking us to one, the No Repeat Workday continues with The Contours, Real Thing, Jermaine Jackson, and Dina Carroll. 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

0: Sounds as good now, doesn't it? Some songs from that period really haven't aged well, but this really has. Real Things, Can't Get By Without You on Magic Soul. Thank you so much for checking in. Simon Phillips out for Thursday. Hope you've enjoyed the music, and I'll catch you tomorrow morning from 10 a.m. News headlines are next, and then with Quincy Jones, Bill Withers and the Sounds of Blackness, Lamar has the Summer Soul Playlist as we continue the No Repeat Workday. Magic Soul.
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17: The top story is this hour. Downing Street's back calls for FIFA to investigate whether Argentina players broke rules by waving a banner in support of their country's claim to the Falkland Islands at the World Cup. Teams are banned from displaying political messages or slogans. Business Secretary Peter Kyle says he thinks it was entirely inappropriate.
18: Whatever comes follows needs to be led by FIFA, and I trust that FIFA will do a full investigation into the events that unfolded last night, which were unnecessary and certainly shouldn't have happened.
17: Meanwhile, Thomas Tuchel says he'll stay on until Euro 2028, despite England's World Cup exit last night. His side were 1-0 up after the break, but conceded two late goals. Two young men have been jailed for 5.5 years after they admitted hacking into Transport for London's network in 2024. It affected its services for months. Our senior reporter Claire Bode has more.
19: During the attack, TfL's Oyster refund system and photo card system were affected. It's believed the hack costed the London transport system tens of millions of pounds. It also affected millions of passengers, and over 28,000 workers had to reset their security settings. It's believed Joubert and Flowers were linked to the hacking group Scattered Spider, who were alleged to have been linked to similar attacks.
17: British Steel is now under public ownership. The government insists it's to protect thousands of jobs in the industry and the sector's vital role in the economy. Sir Keir Starmer's in Ukraine, where he said the UK's cast iron support for the country will continue when Andy Burnham enters number 10. The former Greater Manchester mayor will be the fifth prime minister since Russia's invasion back in 2022. And Meta says it's going to tell parents if their children are talking to its AI chatbot about harming themselves. An alert will be sent after being checked over by one of the social media firm's employees. The Samaritans are available on 116 123. Dry day with long sunny spells, a chance of isolated showers in the far southwest, but elsewhere warm. That's the latest. I'm Alex Richardson.
0: Magic Soul Summer. This is Lamar's Magic Soul Summer on Magic Soul. Wherever you're up to this lunchtime, I have you covered with the biggest soul anthems coming your way. Lunchtime.

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0: 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I've got more of the biggest soul anthems to soundtrack your lunch break, because when the sun comes out, soul goes on. 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

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And if 90s R&B is your thing, well, this next one is right up your street and all the way down mine. Here is Jodeci, Come and Talk to Me.

0: out. Soul goes on. It's Lamar here with the biggest soul anthems. More on the way. So wherever you're spending your lunch hour today, stay right here. Magic Soul.
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This is Lamar's Magic Soul Summer, and when the heat comes out, soul goes on. And this one pretty much does what it says on the tin. Laid back, windows down, one of those records that still sounds like warm weather instantly. I love this one. I love the feeling it gives you. Here are DJ Jazzy Jeff and the Fresh Prince of Bel-Air with Summertime.

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14: The top story is this hour. Downing Street supporting calls for FIFA to investigate some of Argentina's players holding up a banner talking about the Falkland Islands. It happened following their 2-1 World Cup semi-final win against England last night, despite teams being banned from displaying political slogans. Sports journalist Joey de Urso thinks there'll be a minor punishment.
15: This is a huge thing for all Argentines. Part of football, football culture. I've watched football matches there and in the stadiums, people sing about it, people wave the banners. It's just a huge issue that is quite hard for a Brit to comprehend.
14: Two men described as talented hackers have each been jailed for 5.5 years after admitting to a cyber attack on London's transport network. It cost TfL an estimated £29 million in 2024. Owen Flowers, who's 18, and 20-year-old Dala Jaber have been sentenced at Woolwich Crown Court. Judge Mr Justice Turner says the teenager's unsettled childhood was no excuse for his behaviour.
16: Your neurodivergence, taken in conjunction with your age, counts in part for the attraction which this type of criminality holds for you. However, I am satisfied that your expertise was such that you fully understood the potential consequences and the serious criminality of your actions.
14: The Prime Minister's in Ukraine for one of his final engagements before leaving office.
17: The support of the United Kingdom for this cause will never change. Your fight is our fight.
14: Sir Keir Starmer's announced more than £250,000 package of support for Ukraine, which includes more fighter jets. Meanwhile, there are protests in the capital city this afternoon against President Zelensky's decision to sack his defence minister. He was credited with reshaping the armed forces, making them more efficient. An investigation's been launched into whether TikTok's doing enough to keep children off its platform. The regulator Ofcom says some systems used by the social media platform to check users' ages may have failed to correctly identify a significant proportion of under-18s. Dry day with long sunny spells, a chance of isolated showers in the far southwest, but elsewhere warm. That's the latest. I'm Alex Richardson.
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That's good advice, that. Leave that 9-to-5 up on the shelf and just enjoy yourself. Well, it's nearly the weekend. It's in sniffing distance, isn't it? Thanks so much to Lamar with the Summer Soul playlist. It's Sarah Champion with you now. Factor soundtrack the rest of your Thursday afternoon with the best variety of soul and Motown. A gorgeous track from Marvin Gaye and Tammy Terrell to start. Ain't nothing like the real thing.

0: Will Downing's A Love Supreme on Magic Soul's No Repeat Workday. I promise never to play the same song twice between 9 and 5. And the same goes for Magic Radio. Ordinarily, just not this week. They are deliberately messing with the No Repeat Workday, deliberately playing the same song twice. And if you catch them out, catch them at it, you can win cold hard cash. That's over on Magic Radio. Here on Magic Soul, stick around for Chaka Khan, one from the archive, on the way with Bobby Brown, set to play next.
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0: 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Wasn't singing Hey Ya, she was singing Edna. Thought it was an ode to a lovely lady called Edna from Outkast, and that's all I hear in my head now.
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0: All right, time for this hour's forgotten gem from the archive then. And as promised, it's a lesser played gem from Chaka Khan from the album I Feel For You. Produced by David Foster, who was so confident that Chaka Khan would sing this, he wrote it with her in mind. The working title of the piece was actually called Chaka. This is Chaka Khan then, and Through the Fire, one from the archive on Magic Soul.
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0: the song responsible for my favourite story behind a song ever. Written in fury after Nile Rodgers was refused entry to Studio 54 one New Year. So furious was he that the original lyrics to that song were not broadcastable. It wasn't freak out. It was, well, as I say, not fit for broadcast. Eternal on the way as we get back to tunes this afternoon with a classic from Sam Cooke on Next.
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1: 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See you then.

0: And with the Temptations, we are hurtling towards 3 o'clock. Making our way through this Thursday with the best variety of soul and Motown. It's what we do here on Magic Soul. I've got Maxi Priest coming your way just after 3 o'clock today. And the Eurythmics and Queen of Soul coming next. Magic Soul.
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11: The top story is this hour. Two men have been jailed over a cyber attack that caused chaos on London's transport network. 20-year-old Fahad Joubert and 18-year-old Owen Flowers cost TfL around £29 million after hacking into their internal systems. Judge Mr Justice Turner addressed the pair before jailing them for 5.5 years each.
12: I consider this to be a case involving a medium to high level of culpability, bearing in mind the highly sophisticated nature of the offending, the sustained period of time over which the offending took place, and the large number of people who were predictably adversely affected.
11: The Prime Minister's in Ukraine for one of his final engagements before leaving office.
13: The support of the United Kingdom for this cause will never change. Your fight is our fight. Your security is our security. And the United Kingdom will not waver.
11: Sir Keir Starmer's announced a more than £250 million package of support for Ukraine, which includes more fighter jets. British Steel's been taken into public ownership in a move the government says would protect jobs. The government seized operational control from its Chinese owners last April to stop furnaces being shut in Scunthorpe. Downing Street has backed calls for FIFA to investigate whether Argentina players broke its rules. They waved a banner in support of their country's claim to the Falklands after defeating England in the World Cup semi-final. Political messages on the pitch are banned. Education Secretary Bridget Phillipson says she wants world football's governing body to step in.
14: To see that banner coming out was just completely unacceptable, and FIFA should be looking to take really firm action. The players knew what they were doing. It's completely unacceptable, and I would expect FIFA to be following that through.
11: Meanwhile, England's World Cup semi-final defeat to Argentina last night drew a peak audience of 24 million people. It was the highest rated live television event of the year. Dry day with long sunny spells, a chance of isolated showers in the far southwest, but elsewhere warm. That's the latest. I'm Alex Richardson.
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Maxi Priest on Magic Soul, where the Soul Lounge returns this evening from 7 p.m. as the day fades and the evenings stay warm. Tony Minvial is your host for soulful favourites and deep cuts for that proper wind down into your Thursday evening. And one from his playlist right now. This is Janet Jackson, and Let's Wait a While.

And if you were doing the mashed potato or the alligator, that one's all yours this afternoon. Wilson Pickett's Land of a Thousand Dancers on Magic Soul. Sarah Champion with you till home time at 4, so let's get you there. I've got the Isley Brothers' gorgeous track Summer Breeze on the way with an 80s party classic from Whitney Houston.

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0: just gorgeous. I mean, I know we've all been complaining about the heat wave of late, but I do love summer. 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I took my little girl out for a picnic earlier in the week, and it was just kind of magical, just sat there on a blanket, lovely beige buffet going on. You just can't beat it.
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0: Time for a final forgotten gem from the archive then, and our final musical treat of the day from me, anyway, comes courtesy of Haywood. Remember Haywood, aka Sydney Haywood? English singer and dancer, probably best known for the 1986 hit you're about to hear, unearthed from the archive then, and that's what the archive's all about. The kind of songs where you go, oh, I've not heard this in ages. This is Haywood then.

0: 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Just a final few for me before Neve at home time then. Kenny Staton still to come and a classic from Nina Simone on next. 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

Oh, what a song to end the show on. Candy Staten on Magic Soul. 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
12: The top story is this hour. Two men behind a cyber attack that crippled transport for London for months have been jailed for 5.5 years each. The men gained access to internal systems in 2024, costing TfL £29 million. The court heard the pair streamed their 16-hour activity online. A fire in the Cairngorms National Park, which raged for more than 24 hours, has been contained, according to a Scottish Government minister. Our chief reporter Liam Ross is there.
13: From where I'm standing, close to the village of Nethy Bridge, smoke is billowing out of Mam Suim and Craignagoll, with the fire now stretching across more than 3.5 miles of land. To use a World Cup analogy, that's the size of more than 50 football pitches. Amid fears for wildlife, RSPB rangers are among those helping firefighters, gamekeepers, land estate workers in a major effort to put out the wildfire.
12: An initial report into a train crash near Preston which killed a woman says warning systems at a level crossing failed. Kerry Coombs died after her car was hit by a train with a child seriously hurt. The Rail Accident Investigation Branch says the barriers didn't lower when they should have done. Downing Street's backed calls for FIFA to investigate whether Argentina players broke its rules. They waved a banner in support of their country's claims to the Falklands after defeating England in the World Cup last night. Education Secretary Bridget Phillipson wants FIFA to step in.
14: FIFA should be looking to take really firm action. The players knew what they were doing. It's completely unacceptable.
12: And drivers are being reminded it's important to pull over for emergency services responding to a 999 call.
15: We've been trying to get past you, flashing our blue lights.
16: Sorry, mate.
15: We're just on our way to an emergency. Cheers, thank you.
16: Sorry.
15: All right, cheers, bye.
12: That's Thames Valley police officers who got in touch with a van driver who'd failed to see their blue lights on the M40. They called him up using the phone number on the side of his van. Dry with clear spells for most overnight. Some low cloud near eastern coastal areas, though, but a warm night for many. That's the latest. I'm Alex Richardson.
17: Hello there. It's just after 4 o'clock. How are you doing? It's Magic Soul Home Time with me, Niamh Spence.

Dossa Brown, Incognito, always there. You know, I'm always here. I am anyway, between Monday to Friday, 4 to 7 on home time, getting you home with the best soul in Motown. And then I'm here also on a Saturday, did you know, for 2 hours doing the best of 90s soul, which is a really fun show. That's at 4 o'clock. So if you want to hear me more, well, now you know. Here's Daryl Hall and John Oates. I can't go for that. No can do.

0: Arthur Connolly, sweet soul music. Had to say it like that. Now, at 1:30 across your No Repeat Workday, we do the best soul archive option. And I'm going to delve back into the day and bring you a fantastic record. So we're going to go back in time really soon. Stay there, see what it is. I'm back with Jackson's. I've got Detroit Spinners to spin for you as well. A great song from them. You're with me, Niamh. It's Magic Soul home time for your Thursday afternoon.
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0: love that. I'll be there. That's so nice, isn't it? I'll be around. I really like that feeling. I like the sentiment of the song. Right, should we see what's going on from back in the day for Soul Archive?
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0: Here we go. We are going back to 1988 to an incredible single from a fantastic American artist, Anita Baker. Now, this track right here is taken from her third studio album, album of the same name, came out in 88, giving you the best that I got. And you know what? She gives you the best that she's got in this song right here. It is absolutely brilliant. The composition around the song, well, Skip Scarborough had offered the song to various singers, including Howard Hewitt, without success. And Baker made a few changes to the original. She kind of improved and improvised a bit of scat in the opening of the song. And she changed the tempo as well. She had it increased. So really, she made it her own and it worked. Here we go. Anita Baker, giving you the best that I got. It's your Soul Archive.
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0: 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So good. Now, because the weather is so warm, here are three ways to keep it magic soul. You need that at the station while you work. From 9 to 5, it's the no-repeat workday. Non-stop soul and Motown with no repeats all day. Take a break at 1 p.m. with Lamar and the Soul Summer Lunch Break, an hour of feel-good summer soul. And, of course, you've got soul classics to get you through the hot working days, whether you're in the office, the car, or outside in the sun with all your favourites along the way. You're with me, Neve Spencer. It's home time. Stick around. Stevie Wonder to play you next. Magic soul.
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0: Heatwave, Boogie Nights on Magic Soul Home Time. So listen, I haven't been able to talk about it because I feel so low too, but England, why did we have to experience that? What an incredible game. You know what, the boys have done us proud and I really think it's been such a journey, but we were doing so well. And then those last sort of 20 minutes, Argentina, why? Anyway, I've got the right music to help lift your spirits through it. It's been a tough day today, hasn't it? Young Disciples plays next, Diana Ross and more.
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9: The top stories this hour. UK health experts say 15-year-olds should be offered a vaccine to protect against meningitis B. It's after a major outbreak of the disease. There's already a plan for around 1 million year 13 pupils and those under 25 starting university to be offered the MenB vaccine this summer. Downing Street's back calls for FIFA to investigate whether Argentina players broke its rules. They waved a banner in support of their country's claim to the Falklands after defeating England in the World Cup semi-final. Tory leader Kemi Badenoch told us she wants to see FIFA take action.
10: I say to Argentina, hands off. Winning a football match does not mean that you get the Falkland Islands. And, you know, unravelling that silly banner was actually a breach of FIFA's rules. So I want to see that investigated. Players have been suspended before for similar action, and that's what I'd like to see.
9: Meanwhile, England's World Cup defeat drew a peak audience of 24 million. It was the highest rated live television event of the year. A wildfire is now affecting more than 3.5 miles of heather and trees at Cairngorms National Park. Specialist teams are at the scene with a strict cordon in place. The Scottish Fire and Rescue Service says flames are continuing to burn at a steady pace. Police are urging people not to approach a convicted criminal who's escaped while being transferred from a secure hospital in Manchester. 20-year-old Marwan Juma, who's described as a risk to himself and others, is serving prison time for assault. Police say they're working around the clock to find him. And Thames Valley Police have released a video of a call they made to a van driver who they wanted to move out the way on the M40.
11: Hello, mate. It's the police. Are you on the M40?
12: Yeah.
11: We've been trying to get past you, flashing our blue lights.
12: Sorry.
9: Police officers called him up using the phone number that was written on the back of his van. They say that it's important drivers pull out of the way of emergency vehicles who are responding to 999 calls. Dry with clear spells for most overnight. Some low cloud near eastern coastal areas, though, but a warm night for many. That's the latest. I'm Alex Richardson.
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Billy Ocean. When the going gets tough, the tough gets going. So yeah, I mean, listen, we're all feeling it last night. I couldn't bear to watch it. At the beginning, though, I was so happy when we were up and we got a goal and it just felt like everything was possible, you know. And I just thought, this is amazing. And then it all started to go wrong so quickly and it was just a tough watch. But, you know, all I can say is now I'm supporting Spain because, yeah. I don't think I need to say more on that. But England are obviously playing on Saturday as well against France. So let's see how that goes. But they really have done us proud, haven't they? Here's Walk On By on Magic Soul.

0: Now, very soon, I'm going to let you know how you can get your hands on £777,000. That will definitely lift your spirits after everything that we're dealing with. The football and our World Cup moment has gone for now. But yes, anyway, let's move on, shall we? I've got music coming up from Beyonce and Odyssey. Stay there. It's Magic Soul Home Time. Magic Soul.
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Odyssey, going back to my roots, which is such a fantastic song. Now listen, would you like to win life-changing cash? Because I'm going to tell you very soon how you can get involved, because it's the Lucky Sevens. Here's OJ's Now That We Found Love on Magic Soul Home Time with me, Neve.

0: George Benson. Just give me the night. So funky, isn't it? We bring you the best of soul and Motown, and at Magic Radio, we do things like this. 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

0: Andy Crawford and the Crusaders, Street Life on Magic Soul Home Time. So it's my littlest one's birthday today. Vivian has turned 7 and we've had a very exciting day. I was up till late, blowing up the balloons, trying to quietly decorate the house. She was so excited she couldn't go to sleep. It was a lot, but you know what? She woke up at 7, which is pretty decent. She's got up at 5 o'clock in the morning before, so I'm happy with that. We've had a lovely day so far, and I promised her I'd give her a mention. So there you go, Vivian. Happy birthday to you. Right, I'm back with Prince, 1999, and so much more.
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16: The top stories this hour. Teenagers from 15 years old could be offered a meningitis B booster jab on the NHS. Health advisers are recommending the move following recent outbreaks, including one which killed two Kent teenagers earlier this year. Meningitis Now CEO Dr. Tom Nutt explained in March how children born before May 2015 weren't offered the jab as babies.
17: Unfortunately for this age group, so in other words, teenagers and young adults, there is, if you like, a gap in the NHS vaccination schedule, and that's for protection against Men B. Sadly, we see too many cases, too many deaths in universities each winter at the moment.
16: Meanwhile, a one-off vaccine programme for Year 13s and those starting university kicks off next week. A wildfire is now affecting more than 3.5 miles of heather and trees at Cairngorms National Park. Specialist teams are at the scene with a strict cordon in place. The Scottish Fire and Rescue Service say flames are continuing to burn at a steady pace. An initial report into a train crash near Preston which killed a woman says warning systems at a level crossing failed. Kerry Coombs died after her car was hit by a train last month. The public could be restricted from buying the noisiest fireworks. The government's running a 12-week consultation following concerns about their effect on communities and animals. Two men behind a cyber attack that crippled Transport for London for months have been jailed for 5.5 years each. The men gained access to internal systems in 2024, costing TfL £29 million. The court heard the pair streamed their 16-hour activity online. And Downing Street's back calls for FIFA to investigate whether Argentina players broke rules. They waved a banner in support of their country's claim to the Falklands after defeating England in the World Cup. Education Secretary Bridget Phillipson wants FIFA to step in.
18: FIFA should be looking to take really firm action. The players knew what they were doing. It's completely unacceptable.
16: Dry with clear spells for most overnight. Some low cloud near eastern coastal areas, though, but a warm night for many. That's the latest. I'm Alex Richardson.
14: This is Magic Soul.
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Kenny Thomas. Thinking About Your Love on Magic Soul Home Time with me and Eve Spencer. I look after you. I make sure that you get what you need soul-wise and musically. When you need it, really, as you're walking out of the office and all the rest of it. Now, Tony Minviel is here for his last show of the week at 7. His Maze of Frankie Beverly.

0: dancing in the car, dancing in your garden, dancing wherever you can. Why? Also because the weather is bearable. This is definitely the kind of weather that we can cope with and handle, right? Yes, we like it very much. Don't go anywhere. You're going to love what I've got lined up for you. SOS Band, Marvin Gaye, Lionel Richie, Toni Braxton, all coming your way for your Thursday evening on Magic Soul.
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really having a little moment for that. It was so good. Marvin Gaye, gotta give it up. So fantastic, right? Love that. Now, over on Magic Radio, we have been playing such a fun game. We've been breaking the No Repeat Workday. Your soundtrack to 9 to 5, and every song is different, as you know. But all of this week, we thought, you know what? Your office deserves some team drinks more now than ever. So all of this week, we are breaking the No Repeat Workday. If you spot the repeated song, you'll win £250 for a night out. To stand the best chance of winning, you need to be logged on and listening by 9 o'clock tomorrow morning. That's our final day of it. Here's Tony Braxton.

0: gosh, we were going for it. Yeah, it's so good. Fantastic stuff there. Lionel Richie dancing on the ceiling. Ah, it's such a classic, isn't it? Right, coming up, even more of those. Whitney Houston, Karen White, and more.
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0: It does make you feel very cool. Bum, bum. I love the ending. Isaac Hayes theme from Shaft. You know who's very cool? Tony Moonveil. And he has such a knowledge of Soul and Motown, so he's looking after you next on Soul Lounge. I'll be back for a very fun Friday show. I will see you at 4 o'clock. Chin up, everybody. Have a lovely evening, you. It's nearly the weekend. That's good news, isn't it? I mean, that's a bonus in itself, you see? There's always positives to think about. I'll see you tomorrow. Magic Soul.
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14: The top stories: the sour UK health experts say 15-year-olds should be offered a vaccine to protect against meningitis B. It comes after a major outbreak of the disease. They advise those who didn't have one as a baby to get 2 doses. Legislation's being introduced to ban the sale of high-caffeine energy drinks to under-16s in England. Anna Bates has the details.
15: It'll apply to drinks containing more than 150 milligrams of caffeine per litre, sold both in-store and online. It's intended to come into force in April.
14: A manhunt's underway for a convicted criminal described as a risk to others after he escaped while being moved out of a secure hospital. Detective Chief Superintendent Amber Waywell's leading efforts to try and track him down.
16: He's a danger to the public, he's a danger to females, and we're looking to return him to custody as soon as possible.
14: Marwan Juma is serving time in prison for assault but escaped on Tuesday. An initial report into a fatal train crash near Preston says warning systems at a level crossing failed. Kerry Coombs died after her car was hit by a train last month, with a child seriously hurt. Downing Street wants FIFA to investigate whether Argentina players broke the rules by holding a banner on the pitch in support of their country's claim to the Falkland Islands, a British territory. The side beat England 2-1 in the World Cup semi-final last night, prompting the King on a brewery tour to say this.
17: Maybe it's a good day to drown a few sorrows.
14: Meanwhile, England's World Cup semi-final defeat to Argentina drew a peak audience of 24 million people. It was the highest rated live television event of the year. And Thames Valley Police have released a video of a call they made to a van driver who they wanted to move out the way on the M40.
5: Hello, mate. It's the police. Are you on the M40?
17: Yeah.
5: We've been trying to get past you, flashing our blue light.
14: Officers called him using the phone number on the back of his van. They say it's important drivers pull out of the way of emergency vehicles. Dry with clear spells for most overnight. Some low cloud near eastern coastal areas, though, but a warm night for many. That's the latest. I'm Alex Richardson.
18: Welcome along, Tony Minvial here in the Soul Lounge here on Magic Soul. A massive thank you to Neve Spencer. We have Eternal and Harold Melvin on the way, but here's Cameo with Word Up. I'm Tony Minvial here in the Soul Lounge.

The Sound of Eternal, Esther, Bernie, Kelly and Louise with the iconic Stay. A hit for them in 1993. Before that, Harold Melvin and the Blue Notes with The Love I Lost. Tony Minvial here in the Soul Lounge here on Magic Soul. Thank you for joining me on this Thursday evening. Hope you are well. Now here's the band from White Plains, New York, known as Atlantic Star. The year's 1987 and this is Always.

0: Jackie Wilson, the man who gave us the sweetest feeling with the roof of teeth there. So it's a lovely evening, and hopefully you are out on your patios, in your gardens, or on your balconies listening to Magic Soul on this Thursday evening. I can just hear the bangers and hamburgers sizzling away now on the barbecue. Tony Mimbiel here in the Soul Lounge on Magic Soul. Coming up, music from The Chimes, Kool & the Gang, and Misha.
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A sample by many, including Jazzy Jeff and the Fresh Prince. That was Summer Madness by Kool and the Gang. And they are back in the UK on July 26th at the Rock Oyster Festival in Cornwall and at the National Bowl in Milton Keynes on August the 8th. The fantastic Kool and the Gang. Here are the Chimes with Heaven.

The well-trodden mantra, ain't nothing going on but the rent, from Gwen Guthrie. She's obviously had her issues in the past, that lady, yes. Now, it's another hot week. It's been absolutely scorching today. So keep it easy and feel good with Magic Soul. So there are three reasons to make Magic Soul your station while you work. One, from 9 to 5, it's the no-repeat workday. Non-stop, Soul and Motown, with no repeats all day. Two, take your break at 1 p.m. with Lamar and the Soul Summer Lunch Break, an hour of feel-good summer soul. And number three, it's Soul Classics to get you through the hot working days, whether you're in the office, in the car, or outside in the sun, with all your favourites along the way. Welcome to the Soul Lounge on this Thursday evening. Myself, Tony Minviel, one day closer to the weekend. I hope you're enjoying it outdoors, listening to Magic Soul on your smart speaker. Coming up, music from the sensational Four Tops, Donna Summer and Tavares. This is Magic Soul, bringing you the best variety of soul and Motown.

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0: The world-class Tavares with their hit More Than a Woman, which was used in the film Saturday Night Fever. Well, I think it was. I need to fact-check that. Starring John Travolta as Tony Manero. Coming up, we have the music of Atlanta's finest, TLC. A classic from Stevie paying homage to Duke Ellington. And a jaunty little number from Bob Marley and the Wailers. I'm Tony Minviel here in the Soul Lounge on Magic Soul, bringing you the best variety of soul and Motown. Magic Soul.
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13: The top stories this hour. Sir Keir Starmer says he'll be walking out of Downing Street with pride as he prepares to leave office after being forced out by his own MPs. Speaking on his final trip to Ukraine as Prime Minister, he says the UK is in a better state now than he found it. He added he's leaving the most high-profile job in the country for the most important one.
14: They're my pride and my joy. It's a unconditional love for my children. Of all the things I've done in my life, having our two children is by far the best thing.
13: Andy Burnham's replacing him next week. A prisoner sentenced for attacking two women has escaped while being transferred for hospital treatment in Manchester. 20-year-old Marwan Juma also has links to Leeds and London and is thought to be a risk to himself and others. Greater Manchester Police Detective Superintendent Amber Waywells made this appeal to the public.
15: He's last been seen in the Radcliffe area just before 8 p.m. on Tuesday evening of this week. We believe this male to be extremely dangerous. We ask people not to approach him, but to call 999 if they see him.
13: A ban on the sale of caffeinated energy drinks to under-16s is to be brought in from April next year in England. It'll cover sales in shops as well as online. Downing Street's backing calls for FIFA to investigate whether victorious Argentinian players broke its rules when they branded a banner after last night's World Cup semi-final against England. FIFA says its disciplinary committee is assessing match reports and considering the relevant circumstances before deciding on potential further steps. Teenagers from 15 years old could be offered a meningitis B booster jab on the NHS. Health advisors are recommending the move following recent outbreaks. And the former Chinese owner of British Steel has been warned it might not get any compensation after the firm was nationalised. Legislation bringing the manufacturer into public ownership became law today. From Sky News, I'm Faye Rowlands.
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The iconic Bob Marley with Could You Be Loved. Before that was the wondrous Stevie Wonder. See what I did there? With Sir Duke, a homage to the great musician Duke Ellington. We began with TLC with something called Unpretty. And I remember interviewing them a few years ago at a festival. We were sat outdoors and they challenged me to twerk with them. So all three of us got up and we were twerking away. My daughter filmed it, I'd say to my shame. But I quite enjoyed it. And they were a good laugh as well. Here's Miri Wells with My Guy.

0: The incredible Luther Vandross and the band called Change with the mighty danceable tune known as Searching saved my bacon many a time as a DJ. And if you can sit still while that's on, you need to seek urgent medical attention. Before that was Atlanta's finest, Tony Braxton with Breathe Again. Tony Minvielle here in the Soul Lounge here on Magic Soul. We have some great music on the way whilst you sat out on your gardens or patios or on your balconies. Now I can hear the ching ching ching of ice in glasses. So enjoy your drinks, because coming up we have music from Usher, Diana Ross and Bobby Caldwell.
1: 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Magic Soul.
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And here's Bobby Caldwell, a lovely slice of blue-eyed soul with What You Won't Do for Love. I'm Tony Minvielle, here in the Soul Lounge on Magic Soul.

0: A hit for Oliver Cheatham in 83 and sampled by Italian DJ Room 5 in 2003 for his hit called Make Love. And it wasn't the best of nights for sports fans in the UK last night, but the boys did us proud, so they deserve a massive round of applause. I caught up with the match this morning, the highlights anyway. So, Tony Mivial here in the Soul Lounge. Coming up, music from Marvin Gaye, M People, and Earth, Wind & Fire.
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0: band I've seen a few times over the years, and they never fail to amaze me. They never do. It's the brass section, it's the voices, it's the melodies. Oh, iconic. Earth, Wind & Fire with September, one of the greatest groups in the world. Tony Minvial here in the Soul Lounge here on Magic Soul. Coming up after the break, we have music from Patrice Rushen with Forget Me Nots, The Emotions with The Best of My Love, and George Michael and Mary J. with Us. 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Magic
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9: The top stories this hour. Keir Starmer says he'll be walking out of Downing Street with pride as he prepares to leave office after being forced out by his own MPs. Speaking on his final trip to Ukraine as Prime Minister, he says the UK is in a better state now than he found it. He added he's leaving the most high-profile job in the country for the most important one.
10: They're my pride and my joy. It's an unconditional love for my children. Of all the things I've done in my life, having our two children is by far the best thing.
9: Andy Burnham's replacing him next week. Police say an escaped prisoner is dangerous and shouldn't be approached as they confirm links to Manchester, London and Leeds. 20-year-old Marwan Juma went missing during a hospital transfer for treatment. Legislation's being introduced to ban the sale of high-caffeine energy drinks to under-16s in England. Anna Bates has the details.
11: Ministers call it decisive action to protect the health of children following a consultation towards the end of last year, which we're told showed significant support for an age restriction. It'll apply to drinks containing more than 150 milligrams of caffeine per litre, sold both in-store and online. They won't be available in vending machines either. Tea and coffee will be exempt. It's intended to come into force in April.
9: An inquest to be reopened into the death of a 14-year-old boy after the original conclusion was quashed at the High Court. Jules Sweeney's family believe he'd taken part in an online challenge gone wrong. Thomas Tuchel's blamed England's DNA for their 2-1 World Cup semi-final defeat to Argentina. The manager says while he still believes his side can win a major tournament, they struggle to keep possession under pressure. And Meta's to alert mums and dads of teens who use its AI chatbot to discuss self-harm. Staff will review conversations before notifying those with parental supervision settings turned on. Technology that'll contact the emergency services is also being worked on. From Sky News, I'm Faye Rowlands.
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Fantastic Mary J. Blige and George Michael with Stevie's classic As. And they recorded their vocals for that song completely separately at two different times on opposite sides of the world. The whole thing was produced by Babyface. George recorded his vocals in London and Mary J. in the US. And then Babyface blended the two together. And you know what? Stevie Wonder still got his royalties anyway. A proper win-win. Before that was The Emotions with Best of My Love. And here's a singer who came to fame as a member of the boy band New Edition, Bobby Brown with Rockwitcher.

0: Oh, Aretha, Aretha, how we miss you, Aretha. R-E-S-P-E-C-T, respect, big hit for her in 1967. And I'm hearing on the grapevine that she held a torch for Sam Cooke, which was unrequited. Now, I'm going to ask you a question. Do any of you like any of the following? Michael McDonald, Gene Kahn, Robin Thicke, or the Pointer Sisters? Because they're on the way next here in the Soul Lounge with me, Tony Minvielle, on Magic Soul, bringing you the best variety of soul and Motown. Magic
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The mighty Gene Kahn, Don't Let It Go To Your Head. We like that. We like that a lot. She had multiple hits, including my favourite, Was That All It Was. And she was married to the iconic musician known as Doug Kahn. Before that, the incredible Michael McDonald, the man from the Doobie Brothers, with Sweet Freedom. A lovely track indeed. And here's another lovely track from Robin Thicke. This is Lost Without You.

0: The mighty Pointer Sisters, who in their career have sold over 40 million records with Automatic. Tony Minvielle here on Magic Soul, and it's extremely warm at the moment, and it's going to be like this for a little while to come. So whether you're soaking up the sunshine, heading out on the road, or just trying to keep cool, don't forget there are plenty of ways to take Magic Soul with you. Tune in on DAB+. If you've got a smart speaker, just say play Magic Soul, or listen anytime, anywhere, on the free Rayo app. However you choose to listen, we've got the best variety of soul and Motown to keep you feeling good all day long. Tony Minvielle here on Magic Soul in the Soul Lounge on this Thursday evening. Coming up, we have the music of James Brown with Papa's Got a Brand New Bag and Eugene Wilde. Magic.
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the Reverend Al Green, Tired of Being Alone from 1971. A slice of Southern Soul and then some. 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And I will see you same time, same place on Monday evening from 7. Tony Minvial here in the Soul Lounge on Magic Soul, bringing you the best variety of soul and Motown. 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
11: The top stories this hour. The Prime Minister has been talking about how he'd like to be remembered after 2 years in the job and over a decade in politics.
12: As the person that saved the Labour Party, turned it into a party that could face the public again, we were found to be institutionally anti-Semitic, and we turned that around. It was 4.25 years from me taking over as leader of the Labour Party to walking into Downing Street.
11: He's been in Kyiv for one of his final engagements. Sir Keir Starmer promised Volodymyr Zelensky that the UK would always stand by Ukraine. Tomorrow, Andy Burnham will be announced as the new Labour leader before the PM hands over the keys to Downing Street on Monday. Legislation's being introduced to ban the sale of high-caffeine energy drinks to under-16s in England. It'll apply to drinks containing more than 150 milligrams of caffeine per litre from April. Teenagers from 15 years old could be offered a meningitis B booster jab on the NHS. Health advisers are recommending the move following recent outbreaks. Meningitis Now CEO Dr. Tom Nutt explained in March how children born before May 2015 weren't offered the jabs as babies.
13: Unfortunately for this age group, so in other words teenagers and young adults, there is, if you like, a gap in the NHS vaccination schedule, and that's for protection against Men B. Sadly, we see too many cases, too many deaths in universities each winter at the moment.
11: England manager Thomas Tuchel has hit back at critics after their 2-1 World Cup exit to holders Argentina in the semi-final, insisting the problem is a weakness in the English football DNA, which means players struggle to keep possession under pressure. The Germans received criticism for his defensive substitutions in Atlanta. England's Daniel Brown is just one shot off the lead after the first round of the Open Golf. He's on 4 under par, along with Sun Jae-im of South Korea, and just behind the American Jackson Subar at Royal Birkdale. Robert McIntyre's a stroke behind. And Bob Dylan's going on tour. The 85-year-old's announced UK dates, including 5 in London. From Sky News, I'm Stevie Shillinglaw.
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10: The top stories this hour. Sir Keir Starmer says he'll be walking out of Downing Street with pride as he prepares to leave office after being forced out by his own MPs. Speaking on his final trip to Ukraine as Prime Minister, he says the UK's in a better state now than when he took over. He added he's leaving the most high-profile job in the country for the most important one.
11: They're my pride and my joy. It's an unconditional love for my children. Of all the things I've done in my life, having our two children is by far the best thing.
10: Andy Burnham's replacing him next week. The US has confirmed it's begun a new wave of strikes on Iran for a sixth consecutive night. American officials say it's to further degrade Iranian military capabilities. Under-16s are to be banned from buying highly caffeinated drinks in England. Laws will kick in next April after a consultation last year. Police say an escaped prisoner is dangerous and shouldn't be approached as they confirm links to Manchester, London and Leeds. 20-year-old Marwan Juma went missing during a hospital transfer. Teenagers from 15 years old could be offered a meningitis B booster on the NHS. Health advisors are recommending the move following recent outbreaks. Tory leader Kemi Badenoch has a message for Argentina after some of their players held a banner claiming the Falkland Islands are theirs. It followed their 2-1 win over England in the World Cup semi-final.
12: It was a great game watching our players, but very painful to watch. I have a 9-year-old boy who's utterly bereft at the loss, winning for so long only to lose at the end. But winning a football match, I would say to the Argentinians, does not mean you can have the Falklands, so hands off.
10: The government insists its commitment to the British territory is unwavering. Downing Street's backing calls for FIFA to investigate whether it broke its rules over political slogans. And England's cricketers have clinched a series-levelling 4-wicket win over India in the second one-day international. The two teams will meet again at Lord's on Sunday for the decider. From Sky News, I'm Stevie Shillinglaw.
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9: The top stories this hour. The Prime Minister has been talking about how he'd like to be remembered after 2 years in the top job and over a decade in politics.
10: As the person that saved the Labour Party, turned it into a party that could face the public again. We were found to be institutionally anti-Semitic, and we turned that around. It was 4.25 years from me taking over as leader of the Labour Party to walking into Downing Street.
9: He was in Kyiv for one of his final engagements. Sir Keir Starmer's promised Volodymyr Zelensky that the UK would always stand by Ukraine. Andy Burnham, meanwhile, will be announced as the new Labour leader later today before the PM hands over the keys to Downing Street on Monday. The US has confirmed it's begun a new wave of strikes on Iran for the sixth consecutive night. American officials say it's to further degrade Iranian military capabilities. Legislation is being introduced to ban the sale of high-caffeine energy drinks to under-16s in England. Anna Bates has the details.
11: Ministers call it decisive action to protect the health of children following a consultation towards the end of last year, which we're told showed significant support for an age restriction. It'll apply to drinks containing more than 150 milligrams of caffeine per litre, sold both in-store and online. They won't be available in vending machines either. Tea and coffee will be exempt. It's intended to come into force in April.
9: It's been recommended teenagers from 15 in the UK should be offered a vaccine on the NHS to protect against meningitis B. The advice follows a series of recent outbreaks, one of which left two teenagers dead in Kent. Thomas Tuchel's blamed England's DNA for their 2-1 World Cup semi-final defeat to Argentina. The manager says while he still believes his side can win a major tournament, they struggled to keep possession under pressure. And England's Daniel Brown is just one shot off the lead after the first round of the Open Golf. He's on 4 under par along with Soon Jin Lee of South Korea and just behind the American Jackson Suber at Royal Birkdale. From Sky News, I'm Stevie Shillinglaw.
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13: The top stories this hour. Sir Keir Starmer says he'll be walking out of Downing Street with pride as he prepares to leave office after being forced out by his own MPs. Speaking on his final trip to Ukraine as Prime Minister, he says the UK is in a better state now than when he took over. He added he's leaving the most high-profile job in the country for the most important one.
14: They're my pride and my joy. It's a unconditional love for my children. Of all the things I've done in my life, having our two children is by far the best thing.
13: Andy Burnham will be confirmed as Labour leader later today. Legislation is being introduced to ban the sale of high-caffeine energy drinks to under-16s in England. It'll apply to drinks containing more than 150 milligrams of caffeine per litre from April. Experts are recommending booster jabs at around 15 years old for those who had a meningitis B vaccine as a baby. The move follows a series of outbreaks recently, including one which killed two people in Kent earlier this year. A prisoner sentenced for attacking two women has escaped while being transferred for hospital treatment in Manchester. 20-year-old Marwan Juma also has links to Leeds and London and is thought to be a risk to himself and others. Greater Manchester Police Detective Superintendent Amber Wabel has made this appeal to the public.
15: He's last been seen in the Radcliffe area just before 8 p.m. on Tuesday evening of this week. We believe this male to be extremely dangerous. We ask people not to approach him, but to call 999 if they see him.
13: England manager Thomas Tuchel has blamed the country's footballing DNA for their World Cup exit. He's hit back at critics of his tactics in the 2-1 semi-final defeat to holders Argentina in Atlanta. But Tuchel insists he's committed to the role and can take the team to Euro 2028. And England's cricketers have clinched a series-levelling 4-wicket win over India in the second one-day international. The two teams will meet again at Lord's on Sunday for the decider. From Sky News, I'm Stevie Shillinglaw.
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